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Never feels any better. 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

Now where did I put those years? I swear I had them here, just now, in the palm of my hand. I was going to give them to you, with a note and a card. I thought I'd given you my word. I must have put them down without thinking, like a set of keys, like the pen with which I was writing that in the twinkling of an eye has gone. All those words unwritten, the truths unsaid, the doors I can't unlock, the hours unshared, the tears unshed, lost to the tyranny of the clock.

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0: the subject led experts to conclude Austin had been the victim of a strange case of split personality. The trial neared its end, and though the facts had been exposed, the crowd still wanted blood.
1: Donc, il avait été diagnostiqué pour un problème de personnalité multiple.

Now where did I put those years? I swear I had them here just now in the palm of my hand. I was going to give them to you with a note and a card. I thought I'd given you my word. I must have put them down without thinking, like a set of keys, like the pen with which I was writing that in the twinkling of an eye has gone. All those words unwritten, the truths unsaid, the doors I can't unlock, the hours unshared, the tears unshed, lost to the tyranny of the clock.

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0: Enter a world of untold stories, never seen or heard before. All of them a sacred message created in this head of hers. Shh, be silent now. 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
1: Hello and welcome to this edition of Folky Wave, where we combine folk and rock together in one radio show. We heard Visions of Atlantis with Release My Symphony from 2024. It was Live Armada, Live Over Europe. Next will be Valentine with a track called Masters of Our Minds.

We are the masters of our minds. If we do our right thinking, then we have a better world. But most people, a lot of people don't think clear anymore and take their wrong choices. Well, next is music from Nightwish. And it's not performed by Nightwish, but by Miniva, Quentin Cornette and Abby Stahlschmidt. We're going to listen to Wishmaster.

A stunning rendition of Wishmaster from Nightwish by Quentin Cornett, minivan vocals, and Abby Stahlschmidt on violin. And the addition of Abby makes it special because a violin was never included on the original recording of Wishmaster by Nightwish. So that's a really a great plus. Next is music from the Trans-Siberian Orchestra. That's an orchestra where Abby Stahlschmidt also is involved with, especially when they're doing their live gigs. We're going to listen to two tracks from Beethoven's Last Night from 2000, and it will be the Overture and the Dreams of Candlelight.

0: Ah, very nice track by the Trans-Siberian Orchestra. And we heard the Overture and the Dreams of Candlelight, both taken from Beethoven's Last Night. All music was inspired by Beethoven. And we know the Trans-Siberian Orchestra, of course, from their Christmas concerts and Christmas albums. They perform always from November to, I think, February, with this Christmas trip around the world, and very often, of course, in the United States and in Canada. Next is music from Elvental, and we're going to listen to You Belong to Me.
1: En la niebla de la noche, no temas, pues aunque no lo entiendas todavía, eres uno de los nuestros.
2: You belong
1: to me.

Alvin Tal and You Belong to Me from 2010. They performed live with a very energetic track. Next is music from Scarecrow Jack and from the album Welcome to Autumn. We're going to listen to Love Them While You Can.

crowd, Jack, and love them while you can. Well, sure do, because it's a great band. You should listen more often to them. Welcome to Autumn is the album. Welcome to Autumn, and this is one of the tracks you can hear on this the album. Love them while you can. Next, we go to a bit of a strange place, maybe the European Song Festival, the Song Contest, and the country we're going to listen to is Estonia. And in 2018, they had a perfect performance by Elina Nechayeva, and we're going to listen to La Vorza.

Elina Nechayeva from Estonia with La Vorza in 2018 on the Eurovision Song Contest. And she probably was one of the foremost best acts in this this contest because, well, that's singing, isn't it? Well, we're going to check out on Julia. She's already halfway the time trip. And we're going to listen to where she is now.

Exception and the Flying Power and Feelings, both tracks from Beggar Julia's Time Trip from 1969. Julia has become very famous by her time trip, and even Pavlov's dog sung about her in 1975. Here's Julia.

1975, Pavlos Dog, it was, and Julia. Next is music from Mostly Autumn. From 2005, here's Julia Dream. And they perform a track by Pink Floyd's.

Mostly Autumn, and they performed a track from Pink Floyd called Julia Dream from the early times of Pink Floyd, when they were very psychedelic times in the early 60s and 60s. Next is music from, I think, Norway it was, if I recall well. It's from a band called Folk, and they perform, of course, Norwegian folk. We're going to listen to Bubblehead.

the folk group Folk with Bubblehead. And for some reason I get a bit of, I'd like to drink a few meats, I guess. It's that kind of music that gives you that feeling. Well, anyway, we're going to play the final to the album Beggar Julius Time Trap from Exception. This is the final, Music for Mind and Theme of Julia, played on the church organ by Rick van der Linden.

0: When Rick plays, I am silent. Wow. I love that. The final music for Mind and the theme for Julia from the album Julia's Time Trip. Becca's Julia's Time Trip from 1969. It was exception. Well, that's it for this Funky Wave. Hurry to the end exit because Arjen Eddie Lucassen is telling you we are closing the doors. Or stay.
1: 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Once they're closed, you can never go back. It's up to you to choose. Just try to listen to the elves. Remember their voice and cherish what you've heard.
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0: Enter a world of untold stories, never seen or heard before. All of them a sacred message created in this head of hers. Shh, be silent now. Just listen carefully and remember a sacred time when we lived together.
1: Hi, and welcome to this edition of Folky Wave, where we combine folk and rock together in one radio show. My name is Peter Timmerman, and we try to sound a little bit English like Peter Timmerman, but it's Peter Carpenter in English. Yeah, I can help it. It's a translation too. Kicked off with Julia Cristal from Brazil, and for 2025, it was the Rising Nymph. Next is Valentine, and he will tell you that we are the masters of our minds. If anything can be different, then you are the one who can do it, because you are the master of your mind and you can change things. If you want, of course. That's the question. There's a lot to change in the world.

Valentine and the Masters of Our Minds. Released as a single in 2019 and on the album Alliance from 2017. But if you buy the single, you have also another track, Radio Police, with it, so you have a bargain there. Next is music from Miniva. Actually, it's music from Eluviti, and Miniva is performing it together with Quentin Cornette, and we're going to listen to The Call of the Mountains.

The Call of the Mountains hoorde We Heard, Miniva from Norway, together with Quentin Cornet from Belgium, in The Call of the Mountains from Elivetti, and Elivetti is a band, again from Belgium. Next is music from Breathing Space, they're from England, they were from England, and now they are mostly autumn, but they keep their head above the water, and we're going to listen to it, a track from 2007.

Do we still have our heads above the water? Reaving Space from 2007. I think it came from... what was it called? I don't know anymore. Anyway, next is music from Illusion. Going to listen to the track called Isadora from the album Out of the Mist from 1977. Whoa, this is really beautiful stuff.

Very beautiful music by Illusion. And you heard Isadora. Next is music from the Celtic Women, and together with Una, they sing Tir na n'Ó.

Tirna nog voor de Celtic Women. Music now by Folk from Norway. They are here with Her Agnam. In my best Norwegian.

0: mij in.
1: What, you heard Falk from Norway and Her Ogna. Okay, next is music from Germany. Here's Ona and Arome.

Una en Oreme. En een live version from 2015. Next is music from Parsley. From their album The Strayaway Child. This is The Strayaway Child.

Parsley with the Strayway Child from their album The Strayway Child. Beautiful music from them, from, I think, 2017, their album release. Next is music from Julia Kristal. This is The Daughter of the Poets.

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Shambhala. It was that album. Yeah, Shambhala. To Shambhala. No, it was The Journey to Shambhala. That was it. From Julia Kristal. Next is a very long track from Eden Bridge. It's called Arcana. It will take another 10 minutes. So I'm saying my goodbyes to you until next time, till next Folky Wave. This is Arcana, the title track.

0: I think they are so good. 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We are we can do a little bit of walking to the gates because they probably are closing the doors. Or you can stay, of course, and wander around because there's much more good music going on here. 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Well, a little bit dramatic then. 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
1: 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It's up to you to choose. Just try to listen to the elves. Remember their voice and cherish what you've heard.

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3: 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Hope your ears are raring to go. I'm your host Eddie, and as always, I'll be treating them to another 2 hours of great music from the world of progressive rock and beyond. We're online and on smart speaker and on 107.7 FM in Shotts and the surrounding areas, as well as some vintage tracks from Rick Wakeman, Caravan and UK. We've got some future classics from Enigmatic Sound Machines and Mordecai Smith. Their featured album is Trading River Songs, the new one from Brendan Perkins. So lots to get through between now and 10, or now and midnight if you're over in Canada. So stay right there, and we'll get up and running with Manfred Mann's Earth Band.

Manfred Mann's Earth Band with their take on Springsteen's Spirit in the Night from 1975's Nightingales and Bombers. We're going to check in again with Fuzz Likers 2, which takes place at Glasgow's Drygate Brewery on Saturday the 29th of August. Last year's inaugural event was a great success, and this year promises to build on that with an expanded lineup which includes Life Signs frontman John Young, Scarlet Inside, Comedy of Errors, The Snake Tempo Kings and Marley Davidson, as well as our next two acts. First up we've got Machinery, and from their recent self-titled EP, this is Take a Bow.

Great stuff there from Long Earth. Their last release was 2024's An Ordinary Life, and that one was simply titled Life. The band are currently putting the finishing touches to their new album Towards the Sky, and hopefully we'll be hearing some tracks from that one at Fazlikas 2, which, as I said earlier, takes place at Glasgow's Drygate Brewery on Saturday the 29th of August. Tickets are on sale now from ticketsscotland.com or from their shop in Glasgow City Centre, priced £32. Pretty good going, I'd say, for an all-day event consisting of no less than seven acts from across the contemporary prog rock scene. We're off to Montreal now, quite literally, with our next act, Enigmatic Sound Machines. Their next album, Divided by One, comes along on the 5th of June, and this is the title track.

Hello, everyone. This is That Bloke from that band you listen to all the time. And we're on Kiss That Prog. OK, I've done your plug. Are you going to play my song now? Oh, thank you.

Lancelot and the Black Knight, as it sounded when Rick Wakeman and his amazing band took to the stage at the London Palladium back in 2023 for a pair of career-encompassing gigs which showcased the best of his 1970s solo projects along with a selection of Yes favourites. Now, if you were tuned in last week, you'll have heard me announce not only the forthcoming publication of his autobiography The Wizard of Prague on the 29th of October, but also his 2027 tour of the same name, which takes place in the UK early next year. It kicks off on the 17th of February at the Dome in Brighton and runs till the 12th of March at Leicester de Montfort Hall and promises to feature a broad sweep across his classic back catalogue. Our local listeners can catch the maestro with his band, the English Rock Ensemble, at Edinburgh's Usher Hall on Thursday the 25th, and tickets are on sale now. Time for our first spin of this week's featured album, brought to us by Brendan Perkins, a progressive rock composer and multi-instrumentalist who plays bass, electric and acoustic guitars, drums, keyboards, mandolin and various percussive instruments, and has a first-class BA degree in creative music with over 4 decades of recording and sound engineering experience. He describes his latest album, Trading River Songs, as having been composed and recorded in the symphonic pastoral progressive rock style. Sounds good to me then, so let's check out the first track, Rest at the Shoreline.

Hope you enjoyed that as much as I did. Rest at the Shoreline, the first track from our featured album, Trading River Songs, by Brendan Perkins. We've got two more tracks from that one later on, but for now, we're going back to our featured album of 2 weeks ago, which was Gather the Scattered Mind by Mordecai Smith and Hung Up on the Art Game.

Really like that one, Hung Up on Art Game, from our featured album of 2 weeks ago, Gather the Scattered Mind, by Mordecai Smith. Time now to give this epic a spin.

Emerson, Lake and Palmer and the Tarkus medley from their 1992 shows at London's Royal Albert Hall, and I played that now as those very gigs will be providing the source material for a new live show being put together by surviving band member Carol Palmer next year. The celebrated live event, which Palmer has been touring around the US for the last 2 years, sees the drummer and his ELP Legacy band accompanying video and audio footage of the late Keith Emerson and Greg Lake appearing on big screens, creating a unique virtual and live band experience honouring the band's legacy. 3 dates in England announced so far from the 7th to the 9th of February in Newcastle, Liverpool and London. Tickets are on sale now. Next up we've got The Pineapple Thief, and from 2021's Nothing But The Truth, this is Uncovering Your Tracks.

Marillion, of course, from their last album, An Hour Before It's Dark, and Crow Nightingale. And not only are the guys hard at work on their next one, but they're also out on tour here in the UK in the autumn. Starting at Portsmouth's Guildhall on the 12th of September, it runs till the 2nd of October at London's Hammersmith Apollo. Our local listeners can see them at Edinburgh's Usher Hall on Tuesday the 29th of September, and tickets are on sale now. 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I'm your host Eddie, and I'll be with you bringing you more classic and future classic tracks until 10 o'clock, or midnight if you're tuning in from across the Atlantic. Wherever you are, I hope you're enjoying what you've heard so far. There's plenty more to come, so don't go away. It's back to your featured album now, which is Trading River Songs by UK-based composer and multi-instrumentalist Brendan Perkins, and this is the title track.

This is an important safety announcement. Have you been forced, through no fault of your own, to engage with utterly dreadful music? If so, you and many more people like you may be entitled to some form of relief. Just tune in to Kiss That Prog, and all your worries will soon be over. Make it so.

classic sounds from Caravan. Their sixth album from 1975 is the deviously titled Cunning Stunts, and that was The Show of Our Lives. Going back to a featured album of about a month ago from right here in Scotland, Andy Dixon is the keyboard player in Glasgow-based rock covers band Shardlake and has just released his fourth album, The Paradox of Time, and this one is Interstellar.

The brilliant but sadly short-lived UK and the title track from their second and final album, Danger Money. Up next we've got Alan Reid. The Palace frontman will shortly be undertaking his final live tour. If you've been following him, then you'll be aware that he was diagnosed with Parkinson's disease just over a year ago and will step back from live performing with a short run of shows here in the UK from the 1st till the 4th of September, the final night taking place at Glasgow's G2. On behalf of all our listeners, I'd like to wish Alan all the very best for the future, and from his last solo album, Honey on the Razor's Edge, this is My Sunlit Room.

Lovely stuff. The final track from our featured album, Trading River Songs by Brendan Perkins and Goddess Earth. The whole album is really worth listening to properly, and you can do just that by heading over to Brendan's Bandcamp page, where it's available to stream and download. And while you're there, do your ears a favour by checking out some of his other releases. And just like that, another week has flown by. Hopefully, we've introduced you to a few new artists to dive into and brought some classic favourites back into rotation too. Kiss That Prog returns next Thursday on Listen Lanarkshire from 8 o'clock online on Smart Speaker and on 107.7 FM across Shotts and the surrounding areas. You can also catch us on progcoradio.com in Montreal, Friday nights from 10 till midnight. Wherever you're listening from, thanks so much for spending part of your week with us. Have a great weekend, and for now, I'll hand things over to these guys. Catch you later.

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The referees shout, they all start to clout. 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

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Followed a sign, said beautiful chest, led to a lady who showed me her best. 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To save my steeple, I visited people, for this I'd gone. 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He told me of his strange foundation, conceived on sight of the Woodstock Nation, but to hide his reputation. When Paul to salvation from door to door, but now with a pin-up guru every week, was love, peace, truth, and

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